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0: WCJ Cape May 89.1 and WWPJ Penargyl, Pennsylvania 89.5.
1: 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Thank you.

The Joyous Island by Debussy. I wonder if the great Frenchman, if he could see Manhattan, would he call it the Joyous Island? This is The Piano Matters. In his celebrated The Devil's Dictionary, Ambrose Bierce, 1842-1914, demolished opera. Listen to this. Opera, he says, a noun, is a play representing life in another world, whose inhabitants have no speech but song, no motions but gestures, and no postures but attitudes. All acting is simulation, and the word simulation is from simia, an ape, but in opera, the actor takes for his model simia audiobilis, the ape that howls. This is David Duvall. Thank you for listening.

0: Violinist Midori with the Israel Philharmonic Orchestra, led by Zubin Mehta, by Max Bruch. That was the finale from his Scottish Fantasy. I'm Scott Blankenship.
1: Leonard Rose performs the Cello Concerto No. 1 by Camille Saint-Saëns on our next New York Philharmonic broadcast. This is Alec Baldwin inviting you to a program that will also feature dances by Kodály and symphonies by Borodin and Dvorak. Dmitri Metropoulos and Lauren Mazel will conduct the New York Philharmonic this week.
2: Wednesday evening at 8 on the Classical Network.